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Come back every day for another journey to the sun with your captain, Eda.

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Hello, hello, what is going on, Gaul Muda? Welcome to Prime Wars Radio, Indonesia number one hit music station. My name is Rafi and you are here on the daytime show di jam 11 lewat 4 menit sekarang. I'm gonna be here for the next 4 hours sampai jam 3 sore with the latest sports, movies, current trends, entertainment, and pop culture news. Pokoknya 3-4 jam ke depan di sini. Dan kalau gue nge-scroll-scroll Instagram, abis itu dari yang semalam gue tonton Piala Dunia kalau muda. 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Pokoknya all the details on this show for the next 4 hours. Jangan kemana-mana kalau muda. Stay here on the daytime show. Gue ada Piala Dunia update abis ini, abis beberapa hits. Sekarang kita lanjut dulu ke Benson Boone, Beautiful Things on the daytime show. Stick around kalau muda, don't go anywhere.

Welcome to a brand new hour here on the Daytime Show with Alfie on Prime Boys Radio Indonesia, number one hit music station. That was Chapel Roan. Good Luck Babe was just playing. Dan di jam 12:05 ini, kalau muda, gue pingin masih ngomongin sports. Karena fever Piala Dunia tuh masih ada di sini kalau muda, dan udah mulai masuk babak 16 besar. 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Last night ada pertandingan Inggris lawan Kongo. It was a nail biter finish kalau muda, and I have the full details kalau lu ketinggalan nanti abis beberapa hits. Tapi sekarang kita lanjut dulu. Satu lagu dari SZA. 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
2: You have a super busy schedule, right? Let's walk through a day in the life of Dua Lipa.
3: Well, I guess when I'm jet lagged, I wake up really early, so I'm probably up around 6:30. If I was home in London and work didn't start until later, I'd probably sleep until 8, maybe 9.
2: Yep.
3: Really depends on how busy my day is. But anyway, jet lag, wake up 6:30. I get up, I have a coffee, I do yoga, and then I kind of just start getting ready for a work day.
2: Yeah.
3: And that probably goes on up until, I don't know, 8 p.m.
2: Do you have any 5
3: p.m.? Yeah, and then 8 p.m. I get up for dinner.
2: Oh, that's your free time.
3: Look, I really prioritize, like, dinner's my favorite time of day. Yeah.
2: Okay, dinner.
3: It's my favorite. I love it. It's like the end of the day. I get to, like,
2: What's dinner on your mind right now? What's for dinner tonight?
3: Sushi.
2: Sushi?
3: For sure.
2: Can't go wrong with sushi.
3: Can't go wrong with sushi.
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1: Ini dia, makanan favorit Dua Lipa di kampung halamannya. 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
2: I mean, you're a big fan of food. You're a foodie.
3: I am.
2: Right?
3: Yeah.
2: In the UK, you like fish and chips. Here, what do you like?
3: Here, what do I like?
2: Yeah.
3: I like everything. I like the sushi. I like the ramen. I went to an Italian-Japanese spot the other night, which was unreal. I don't know. I'm just like, I'm always up for exploring and discovering new places.
2: Of course.
3: Like, if someone's recommending that there's good food somewhere, I'm there.
2: Yeah, you're down. You're down for food.
3: Definitely.
2: You're a big foodie. Still speaking of food, Sir Albanian, yes, tell us your favorite Albanian food then.
3: Similar to a lot of food in the Balkans, and we think everywhere in the Balkans has their own kind of version of it. But it's, my favorite is pita, which is a spinach cheese pie.
2: Yep.
3: Every country, I guess, in that region has their own version, but the way my mom makes it is my favorite.
2: You know what? Mother's cooking is always the best.
3: It is.
2: Right?
3: Yeah.
2: All right. Yes.
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0: bisa kerja bareng idola. 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
1: You manifested it years and years and years ago, and it finally happened. Mm. So you believe in the power of manifesting this. What do you think powerful manifesting is?
2: You know, manifestation, yes, I think saying things out loud for sure, but you have to like work towards them. I don't know, I also felt like I needed to be deserving of working with someone, you know, like Kevin at the place where he's at, you know, and I wanted to be in a place where I felt really confident in my craft to be able to, I don't know, grow and learn in a room like that. And of course, like, we can't forget Danny Hall, who I'm such a fan of, and Tobias Jesser Jr. and Caroline Aylin, who I got to work with on this as well. Like, I guess being in a room with so many talented individuals and also being able to, you know, be myself and speak and write about my own experiences, I'm so much more confident and comfortable in myself and who I am that I wasn't before. I was learning to be myself in different ways, and who I was, especially as an artist, as a songwriter, and
1: even as a human being.
2: Of course, you're constantly learning, and I think, I don't know, just getting older is cool, and you learn more about yourself. And I felt like I could really just hold my own ground in a room filled with like musical giants.
1: Yeah,
2: I felt like I could hold my own space there too. Yeah,
1: of course you were, Dua Lipa. Of course you could.
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Dua, Justin Bieber ngerilis album Live from Coachella Weekend 1. This song is called Speed Demon. 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
3: Satu Neo.
0: Yes, berarti cockpit up and running again, crew. 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Neo So Sick dari 2000. Wow. 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Dibawain versi live-nya lagi. So Sick, live from Apple Music Studios. This is live, crew. Live. Let's go.

Shape of You by Ed Sheeran Crew. That was, you know, a starter untuk anime class kita di jam 7 pagi, jam 6.57. 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Here it is.

0: 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Please, don't forget to have a drink, get up to dance, and don't forget to go to the toilet in times of need. Cheers!
1: おはようございます、皆さん。